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1: Yeah, me too.
0: I've caught the summer something. Hey, Little Big Town, starting us off with Summer Fever. We got some great music coming up here on the Wave, Bear Lake Valley's all-hit music radio station, keeping those hits rolling in the 9 o'clock hour and through the rest of the day. Coming up, Linkin Park with Invisible. We'll also hear Red Hot Chili Peppers sing Scar Tissue, Born to Be Yours by Kygo and the Imagine Dragons. In the middle of our 9 o'clock hour, Ed Sheeran will be here with Camera, Trouble with a Heartbreak by Jason Aldean, Run by Wynn Starks, and Moni Moni throwing it back with Billy Idol in the middle of the hour. It's Keith Urban coming up next with We Go Back.

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1: Bear Lake Valley's weather.
0: All right, today we are expecting sunshine with highs in the mid-80s, a few developing clouds in the afternoon. Cloudy and rainy with thunderstorms likely Thursday. Highs will be in the mid-70s with overnight lows in the 40s. A slight chance of some morning rain clearing out early on Friday with upper 70s to high and overnight lows in the 40s. And then more showers and thunderstorms Saturday into Sunday as well. High temperatures will be down into the low 60s on Saturday and the upper 50s for the highs on Sunday. A cooling trend coming through the weekend.
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Got You by Michael Franti and Spearhead. Hey, you're listening to Bear Lake Valley's all-hit music radio station, The Wave, on KVSI. I'm Lisa Hillier with you in the morning, continuing to play more great hits from the 70s, 80s, and 90s, right on up through the current top 40. We have Judah and the Lion coming up in the 10 o'clock playlist, singing Take a Walk. We'll also hear from the Blues Traveler with Run Around and Wings by the Jonas Brothers. In the middle of the 10 o'clock playlist, we'll check community calendar. We'll also hear from Mumford & Sons with Here, Green Day with Still Breathing, and we're going to throw it back in the middle of the 10 o'clock hour, Robert Palmer with Addicted to Love. Coming up right now, it is Miley Cyrus and Younger You.

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Aha, there you are. 104.5 The Wave, Bloomington's hit music station.

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0: Graveside services for Sid Jensen, who passed away on February 1st in San Carlos, Mexico. His graveside services will be this Friday, June 26th at 11 a.m. in the Dingle Cemetery. Family will greet guests at 10:45 a.m. prior to the services. Bear Lake School District surplus sale coming up on June 30th, 8 a.m. to 12 noon at the Boss Shop, located on U.S. Highway 30 north of Montpelier. Today at the Bear Lake Hospital Auxiliary Thrift Store, they're doing the spin game today at the Hospital Auxiliary Thrift Store. Bear Lake Summer Lunch Program continues serving lunches to children ages 1 through 18, Monday through Thursdays from 11:30 to 12:30 at A.J. Winters Elementary and from 11:30 to noon at Paris Elementary. It's a grab-and-go lunch with a pickup breakfast for the next day. Child must be present to pick up the meals, and weekend meals are always sent home on Thursdays. The Sharpshooters Camera Club will be celebrating their 25th anniversary with a potluck picnic tonight, 6:30 p.m. at the LDS Church Picnic Area at 340 North 6th Street in Montpelier. The club invites all former members to join us to help celebrate. Photos for the assignment people will be reviewed. Everyone is welcome and there is no charge. For information, call 208-241-4595, 6:30 p.m. tonight on North 6th Street in the Church Pavilion. All right, the Montpelier Rotary Club is sponsoring the Culpeper and Merriweather Circus coming to town on June 30th for two shows, 5 and 7:30 p.m. Purchase your tickets in advance at Brolem's or by scanning the QR code on one of their posters. Pre-sale tickets are cheaper. If you wait until the day of the show, they go up. And also going on Circus Day, the tent raising and tour of the grounds will begin at 9:30. The Midway will open at 4 o'clock prior to the first showing with face painting, pony rides, moon bounce, and concession stand. And again, all of the proceeds help with the Rotary Club. Don't forget, the Rotary Club is also doing their 4th of July Chuckwagon Breakfast at Allinger Park from 7 to 11 a.m. on the 4th of July. And they'll be doing fireworks at dusk at Allinger Park. Admission is by donation for the fireworks. The car show coming up on the 25th. Today at the Bear Lake Senior Community Center, bingo starts at 10 a.m. They're having KFC bowls for lunch. And chair fitness begins at 12:30. It's also tonight the Community Art Night at the Senior Center from 6 to 8. Bring something to work on in your own supplies. The art group will meet on Thursday at the Senior Center at 9 a.m. Excuse me, the Stitchers group at 11:30, and they're having corned beef sandwich for lunch. Friday, Cordell Green will be entertaining in its twice-baked potato casserole. Tonight is the family summer party for the Bear Lake County Library. It'll be at A.J. Winters from 5:30 to 7. They'll have food, games, crafts, free book for all children, and lots of fun activities at the library family party tonight. A.J. Winters, 5:30 to 7. This June 26th is the Tabernacle Choir at Temple Square celebration 100 years at the Hollywood Bowl. And Montpelier and the Bear Lake area getting a front row seat with the live broadcast on the big screen. 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Optional food pantry donations are appreciated and admission is free. In Paris, at the Tabernacle in Paris, they'll begin at 5 p.m. with dinner, games, crafts. The live broadcast begins at 7 o'clock. Everyone is welcome.
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Well, here's my final serenade. Here's a gun and here's a blade. Here's a picture that I saved too long. 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

You've caught the wave on KVSI. 5 minutes into the 11 o'clock playlist, we just heard Pray by Lauren Spencer Smith. Rob Thomas, U2, and Fallout Boy, all coming up in the first part of the 11 o'clock hour. We're also going to hear from Ella Bright in the middle of the hour with Girl That I Am. Come Get It, Bae by Pharrell Williams. Hate That You Know Me by The Bleachers and Rain on the Scarecrow, John Mellencamp, in the middle of the 11 o'clock playlist. Miles Smith and Hold Me in the Dark, that's up next.

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1: Bear Lake Valley's weather.
0: Sunshine today with highs in the mid-80s, increasing clouds throughout the afternoon, and overnight lows will be in the upper 40s. Thursday, they're saying rain showers likely with highs in the mid-70s. We'll be in the upper 40s overnight. Friday, upper 70s and mostly cloudy conditions. More rain and thunderstorms in for the weekend, both Saturday and Sunday. High temperatures going to drop over the weekend as well. We'll be in the low 60s for the high on Saturday. And Sunday, our high temperatures in the upper 50s.
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I could write checks with a bunch of zeros in it. If I had a G5 flying high, 10-figure dollar signs like a billionaire. But you weren't there.

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3: NBC News Radio, I'm Chris Caraggio. President Trump is set to meet with Republican senators on Capitol Hill today after canceling a housing bill signing ceremony. He canceled the ceremony and said he won't sign it until the Save America Act is passed. Trump has expressed frustration.

0: with the stalled voting bill, which would require ID in order to vote. Candidates endorsed by New York City Mayor Zohran Mamdani were big winners last night. They include progressive challenger Brad Lander, who's accused Israel of committing genocide in Gaza. He beat two-term incumbent Dan Goldman, who was supported by pro-Israel groups. The War Powers Resolution on Iran has been passed by the Senate. It marks the first time both chambers of Congress approved such a measure. Yesterday, the Senate approved the House-passed resolution, which seeks to end the conflict without Congress declaring war or authorizing the use of military force. Today marks the fifth anniversary of the Surfside condo collapse in Florida that left 98 people dead. Lieutenant Governor Jay Collins was on hand today during a memorial ceremony.
1: Words will never fill an empty chair. They cannot replace a voice that you love and you miss. They cannot undo the pain of that morning, the waiting, the calls, the uncertainty, or the grief you carry still.
0: He also paid tribute to the first responders who spent weeks combing through rubble. Investigators blame structural failures in the pool deck slab column connections that began 3 weeks before the collapse. The Texas Hill Country Summer Camp at the center of last year's deadly flooding has filed for bankruptcy. Court papers show that Camp Mystic has debts exceeding $10 million with assets totaling less than $500,000. The owners of the All-Girls Christian Retreat previously announced that they would not be open this summer while lawsuits and investigations play out. A threat of flooding is set to continue impacting millions across parts of the central and southern U.S. It's making its way down into the Gulf Coast of Mississippi and Alabama as rain is set to hit the region. Storms are expected to shift further southeast into the Florida Panhandle through the afternoon. I'm Chris Caraggio, NBC News Radio.
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0: Chicago Mayor Brandon Johnson says he supports a new Department of Gun Violence Prevention, which was proposed earlier this week by faith and community leaders.
6: It's incumbent upon me as the mayor of this city is to hear what these advocates are calling for and finding ways in which the work that we're doing can not just be aligned, but strengthened.
0: He says he plans to take a close look at the proposal later this week. Some city council members hope to introduce an ordinance before the August recess. Meanwhile, critics say creating a $100 million office during a huge city deficit is not wise. It all comes after at least 33 people were shot and six were killed last weekend in Chicago. Lucid is set to cut around 18% of its workforce. That's according to a filing with the SEC, with the electric vehicle maker saying the move will save the company nearly $160 million. It affects full-time employees, contractors, and hourly production workers, including about 700 people employed at its Arizona factory. Lucid intends to complete the plan by the end of this year's third quarter. Meta CEO Mark Zuckerberg apparently wants to jump on the prediction market bandwagon. The New York Times says Meta is working on an app called Arena, which will compete with Kalshi and Polymarket. Reportedly, Arena will not involve bets with money at first, but the report says that's likely to change.
7: Out of sight. All right, just move yourself and you glide.
0: Earth, Wind, and Fire has been crowned the greatest R&B group of all time by Billboard. The group took the top spot out of 50 on the Billboard list. They're followed up by The Temptations, Sly and the Family Stone, The Isley Brothers, and The Supremes. The outlet says the band's innovative blend of R&B, soul, funk, jazz, rock, and world rhythms have kept its legion of fans mesmerized while simultaneously luring the next-gen fans over the last half century. The top 10 also features New Edition, Boyz II Men, The Jackson 5, and Destiny's Child. I'm Chris Caraggio, NBC News Radio.
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0: We are the NFHS. That stands for the National Federation of State High School Associations. 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
1: Graveside services for Sid Jensen, who passed away on February 1st in San Carlos, Mexico. His graveside services will be this Friday, June 26th at 11 a.m. in the Dingle Cemetery. Family will greet guests at 10:45 a.m. prior to the services. Bear Lake School District surplus sale coming up on June 30th, 8 a.m. to 12 noon at the Boss Shop, located on U.S. Highway 30 north of Montpelier. Today at the Bear Lake Hospital Auxiliary Thrift Store, they're doing the spin game today at the Hospital Auxiliary Thrift Store. Bear Lake Summer Lunch Program continues, serving lunches to children ages 1 through 18, Monday through Thursdays from 11:30 to 12:30 at A.J. Winters Elementary and from 11:30 to noon at Paris Elementary. It's a grab-and-go lunch with a pickup breakfast for the next day. Child must be present to pick up the meals, and weekend meals are always sent home on Thursdays. The Sharpshooters Camera Club will be celebrating their 25th anniversary with a potluck picnic tonight, 6:30 p.m. at the LDS Church Picnic Area at 340 North 6th Street in Montpelier. The club invites all former members to join us to help celebrate. Photos for the assignment people will be reviewed. Everyone is welcome and there is no charge. For information, call 208-241-4595, 6:30 p.m. tonight on North 6th Street in the Church Pavilion. All right, the Montpelier Rotary Club is sponsoring the Culpeper and Merriweather Circus coming to town on June 30th for two shows, 5 and 7:30 p.m. Purchase your tickets in advance at Brolem's or by scanning the QR code on one of their posters. Pre-sale tickets are cheaper. If you wait until the day of the show, they go up. And also going on Circus Day, the tent raising and tour of the grounds will begin at 9:30. The Midway will open at 4 o'clock prior to the first showing with face painting, pony rides, moon bounce, and concession stand. And again, all of the proceeds help with the Rotary Club. Don't forget, the Rotary Club is also doing their 4th of July Chuckwagon Breakfast at Allinger Park from 7 to 11 a.m. on the 4th of July. And they'll be doing fireworks at dusk at Allinger Park. Admission is by donation for the fireworks. The car show coming up on the 25th. Today at the Bear Lake Senior Community Center, bingo starts at 10 a.m. They're having KFC bowls for lunch. And chair fitness begins at 12:30. It's also tonight the community art night at the Senior Center from 6 to 8. Bring something to work on and your own supplies. The art group will meet on Thursday at the Senior Center at 9 a.m. Excuse me, the Stitchers group at 11:30. And they're having corned beef sandwich for lunch. Friday, Cordell Green will be entertaining in its twice-baked potato casserole. Tonight is the family summer party for the Bear Lake County Library. It'll be at A.J. Winters from 5:30 to 7. They'll have food, games, crafts, free book for all children, and lots of fun activities at the library family party tonight. A.J. Winters, 5:30 to 7. This June 26th is the Tabernacle Choir at Temple Square celebration 100 years at the Hollywood Bowl. And Montpelier and the Bear Lake area getting a front row seat with the live broadcast on the big screen. 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In Paris, at the Tabernacle in Paris, they'll begin at 5 p.m. with dinner, games, crafts. 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Everyone is welcome.
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Mr. Electric Blue by Benson Boone. Thanks for tuning in today. Have a great rest of your afternoon. Don't forget, today is the final day to register for Lagoon in June, your chance to win up to 6 all-day passes from Lagoon. All you have to do is drive over to Garden City, stop by Bear Lake, Bear Trapper and Steakhouse. You can write your name down and register to win. We're going to draw a winner out on Friday. Lagoon in June. Coming up next, Life of the Party by Boys Like Girls. Yeah. Yeah.

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The state of the summer blends us in with each other. 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
2: NBC News Radio, I'm Chris Caraggio. President Trump is set to meet with Republican senators on Capitol Hill today after canceling a housing bill signing ceremony. He canceled the ceremony and said he won't sign it until the Save America Act is passed. Trump has expressed frustration with the stalled voting bill, which would require ID in order to vote. Candidates endorsed by New York City Mayor Zohran Mamdani were big winners last night. They include progressive challenger Brad Lander, who's accused Israel of committing genocide in Gaza. He beat two-term incumbent Dan Goldman, who was supported by pro-Israel groups. The War Powers Resolution on Iran has been passed by the Senate. It marks the first time both chambers of Congress approved such a measure. Yesterday, the Senate approved the House-passed resolution, which

0: Investigators blame structural failures in the pool deck slab column connections that began 3 weeks before the collapse. The Texas Hill Country Summer Camp at the center of last year's deadly flooding has filed for bankruptcy. Court papers show that Camp Mystic has debts exceeding $10 million with assets totaling less than $500,000. The owners of the all-girls Christian retreat previously announced that they would not be open this summer while lawsuits and investigations play out. A threat of flooding is set to continue impacting millions across parts of the central and southern U.S. It's making its way down into the Gulf Coast and Mississippi and Alabama as rain is set to hit the region. Storms are expected to shift further southeast into the Florida panhandle through the afternoon. I'm Chris Caraggio, NBC News Radio.
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0: Chicago Mayor Brandon Johnson says he supports a new Department of Gun Violence Prevention, which was proposed earlier this week by faith and community leaders.
2: It's incumbent upon me as the mayor of this city is to hear what these advocates are calling for and finding ways in which the work that we're doing can not just be aligned, but strengthened.
0: He says he plans to take a close look at the proposal later this week. Some city council members hope to introduce an ordinance before the August recess. Meanwhile, critics say creating a $100 million office during a huge city deficit is not wise. It all comes after at least 33 people were shot and 6 were killed last weekend in Chicago. Lucid is set to cut around 18% of its workforce. That's according to a filing with the SEC, with the electric vehicle maker saying the move will save the company nearly $160 million. It affects full-time employees, contractors, and hourly production workers, including about 700 people employed at its Arizona factory. Lucid intends to complete the plan by the end of this year's third quarter. Meta CEO Mark Zuckerberg apparently wants to jump on the prediction market bandwagon. The New York Times says Meta is working on an app called Arena, which will compete with Kalshi and Polymarket. Reportedly, Arena will not involve bets with money at first, but the report says that's likely to change.
3: Out of sight. All right, just move yourself and glide.
0: Earth, Wind, and Fire has been crowned the greatest R&B group of all time by Billboard. The group took the top spot out of 50 on the Billboard list. They're followed up by The Temptations, Sly and the Family Stone, The Isley Brothers, and The Supremes. The outlet says the band's innovative blend of R&B, soul, funk, jazz, rock, and world rhythms have kept its legion of fans mesmerized while simultaneously luring the next-gen fans over the last half century. The top 10 also features New Edition, Boyz II Men, The Jackson 5, and Destiny's Child. I'm Chris Caraggio, NBC News Radio.
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1: NBC News Radio, I'm Chris Caraccio. President Trump is set to meet with Republican senators on Capitol Hill today after canceling a housing bill signing ceremony. He canceled the ceremony and said he won't sign it until the Save America Act is passed. Trump has expressed frustration with the stalled voting bill, which would require ID in order to vote. Candidates endorsed by New York City Mayor Zoran Mamdani were big winners last night. They include progressive challenger Brad Lander, who's accused Israel of committing genocide in Gaza. He beat two-term incumbent Dan Goldman, who was supported by pro-Israel groups. The War Powers Resolution on Iran has been passed by the Senate. It marks the first time both chambers of Congress approved such a measure. Yesterday, the Senate approved the House-passed resolution, which seeks to end the conflict without Congress declaring war or authorizing the use of military force. Today marks the fifth anniversary of the Surfside condo collapse in Florida that left 98 people dead. Lieutenant Governor Jay Collins was on hand today during a memorial ceremony.
2: Words will never fill an empty chair. They cannot replace a voice that you love and you miss. They cannot undo the pain of that morning, the waiting, the calls, the uncertainty, or the grief you carry still.
1: He also paid tribute to the first responders who spent weeks combing through rubble. Investigators blame structural failures in the pool deck slab column connections that began 3 weeks before the collapse. The Texas Hill Country Summer Camp at the center of last year's deadly flooding has filed for bankruptcy. Court papers show that Camp Mystic has debts exceeding $10 million with assets totaling less than $500,000. The owners of the all-girls Christian retreat previously announced that they would not be open this summer while lawsuits and investigations play out. A threat of flooding is set to continue impacting millions across parts of the central and southern U.S. It's making its way down into the Gulf Coast of Mississippi and Alabama as rain is set to hit the region. Storms are expected to shift further southeast into the Florida panhandle through the afternoon. I'm Chris Caraccio, NBC News Radio.
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